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1: 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But not here on Rock 95.5. Because coming up, we are going to spin the wheel of rock. There's no bad choices. It's between awesome and awesome. Nothing but awesome concert tickets as we spin the wheel of rock next.

0: deserve free concert tickets. Let's let the rock gods decide with the wheel of rock. Around it goes. Where it lands, nobody knows. So many great concerts on here. Yes, yes, Iron Maiden, go on, okay. Oh, these are great. I think this might be the best vocal performance of the year and maybe one of the strongest sets. Break the Cycle, man. The 25th anniversary of this legendary Stained album will be performed at the Credit Union One Amphitheater Wednesday, September 23rd. 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

so many killer concert tickets to give away tonight. I'm going to try to hook you up with passes to see Oasis in the IMAX. I've got Black Label Society tickets at the Aragon Ballroom. And tomorrow morning when we spin the wheel of rock again, you can find yourself winning tickets for this next band. It's Breaking Benjamin.

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This could be the adventure of a lifetime, man. Think about this. You and your bestie jumping in the car and heading to Notre Dame Stadium because you just won free tickets to see AC/DC. Does that sound like an adventure with your name on it? Free AC/DC tickets coming up next.

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You'll be crying a little tear of joy out of the corner of your eyes. You sing every word and watch Liam and Noel's lovely brotherly love on an IMAX screen through some of the best audio you'll ever hear. If you're an Oasis fan, this is for you. I've got a pair of tickets for you to see that killer new concert film called Oasis, Don't Look Back in Anger. It's coming out in less than a week. It's only going to do a limited run.

Are you worthy of Black Label Society at the Aragon Ballroom? Are you worthy? If so, your opportunity to prove it is next.

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That's right. 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That's exactly how they said it. 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

0: Never again. Never again. I'm not going to do that ever again. That's what Bob Rock said after arguing with a bunch of drunks and Metallica while recording that album. And the Metallica guys were the same way. Screw that guy. He's a pain in the ass. We're never going to do it again. And of course, it becomes their biggest selling album. And they obviously realized that's a horrible idea. Very interesting. Those drums, they're made up of over 50 different drum takes all cut and punched together to make it work. And you know what? That's okay. There's no rules in rock and roll. And if there was, you damn well better be breaking them.
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0: So you mean every time you hear Iron Maiden, chances are REM was supposed to play there? Yeah, most of the time. Not all of the time. Sometimes I just throw it in anyways. But yeah, it was your decision, and it was wise.
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A gentleman named Pete, who was one of the engineers on the Blues Brothers album, used to call me Youngblood. 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

fire. Nickelback, that tune is called Rattle the Cage. Heavy, man. I totally dig it. You want a great career in rock and roll? Follow Nickelback. Write great songs. Here's a gentleman that understands that completely. Jumps genres, changes the whole game, keeps the turntables, adds an acoustic bass, acoustic guitar. What it's like. From Whitey Ford, sings the blues, on Rock 95.5, Chicago's Rock.

It's not Doan Jett. It's not Joan. And it's not Lizzie Hale from Hailstorm. Nope. The band, the female-fronted band that has more number one singles on the Billboard mainstream rock airplay chart more than anybody else, is this band, The Pretty Reckless.

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0: allegedly born from a cocaine wine-infused recording session in Montreux, Switzerland. And by all accounts, that's true. But the weird thing is, for a bunch of guys doing cocaine, yayo, Colombian marching powder, none of them sound gacked up, right? I should be like, under pressure. Hey, man, you got any more of that?
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The album debuted at number 18, moved 26,000 equivalent units in a week. What does equivalent mean? Nobody buys albums anymore. And it's kind of like a participation trophy, right? So everybody wants to say, we sold 500,000 albums. We went gold. No, you didn't. If you get enough streams of singles, they count it as an album sale. It's a scam, man. But this band's done really well. Hell, it was number one on the alternative airplay chart for multiple weeks. And Sonata, Sublime, and Rock 95.5.

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That'll always be one of my very favorite Metallica songs, man. And a tune we all thought would never get played on the radio. I'm proud to say I work at a Chicago rock station where we play

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0: Oh, hey, tomorrow we are going to melt your mom's face and your grandma's face, too. Guitar Friday, 7 o'clock. Guitar solos fill the Chicago airwaves. I slide in some really cool extra Randy Rhoads, some Steve Vai, some Joe Satriani. You know what I'm saying, man? The good stuff. And then at 8:30 p.m. tomorrow night, you can literally join me. 470,000 people have joined me live in the last 30 days for my Guitar Friday live jam on TikTok. But be aware, there's fake pack of bolds out there. They steal my photo and stuff. That's not them. That's not me, man. It's at Chicago Rock DJ.
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29: Summer, because reality can wait.

It was a huge mistake. It cost them thousands and thousands of dollars, and it cost them some spots on the charts. Somebody forgot to order the vinyl to be produced by the time this album was released. You could get it on CD, which nobody buys anymore. Of course, you can download the digital, and everybody has. Sanctuary by Evanescence is a worthy album. But if you're like me, and you've been waiting for the vinyl, that double album, that double vinyl, comes out tomorrow. It's about $37, and yes, it's worth it. From Sanctuary, Evanescence, Who Will You Follow? 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

I gave away tickets to see AC/DC, but the person who won was like, wait a minute. Notre Dame? What do you mean they're in? I'm like, yeah, the Notre Dame Coliseum, right? Come on, man. It's a pilgrimage. And he's like, oh, I could tell. He was like, oh, no. He's forced to go on an adventure. See, man, that's the problem. We used to just go on adventures. Now you're all like, oh, I don't know.

0: It's going to scare the hell out of your neighbors, especially that Karen. 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Every neighborhood's got a Karen. 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But look, man, the good news is when you win a chainsaw from Rock 95.5, you can run it whenever you want, man. You're cutting down trees. 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Win a chainsaw tomorrow, you know, for cutting down trees. 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

Party, party, party. I'm going to party a little bit tonight. All right, give me like a half hour. I'm going to fire up the studio, man. I'm going to go live on TikTok for a while. I want to shake the rust out of my hands for Guitar Friday. Play some guitar solos. Tomorrow, 7 p.m., Guitar Friday. All the best rock guitarists will be played. I'll go live again on TikTok at 8:30 p.m., just like I'm going to do tonight, man. So if you want a little preview, you want to see the dragon that breathes fire, 23 high-powered cheap Chinese lasers and a fog machine, a four-foot-high Wookiee. I know it's weird, man. You can do it. Jump on TikTok tonight at 12:30 at Chicago Rock DJ. Have a great night, man. I'm going to talk to you for Guitar Friday. Until then, rock on, brothers and sisters. Rock on.

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0: 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My name's Mike D and I'm about to get money. 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
1: He yelled, "Dig him up!"
0: And let's do fly. Hands went up and people hit the floor. 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I'm Mike D and I get respect. Your cash and your jewelry is what I expect.
1: And?
0: MCA was with it and he's my ace. So I grabbed a piano player and

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0: 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Why not?

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0: So the only thing that can truly make us ignore huge red flags in people is when they're so hot.
1: Yeah.
0: Oh, God, they're so hot. I don't care about the red flag.
1: Oh, man.
0: Well, we do have stories about what happens when you actually ignore those red flags in the very hot people. And spoiler alert, they're not good. Someone says, she threw a shoe at me once and I just brushed it off. 2 months later, she tried to hit me with her car.
2: Yeah.
0: It always escalates.
2: That's foreshadowing.
3: Yeah, but crazy in the head, crazy in bed.
0: I know. That's the issue.
2: Is it worth it if she tries to kill you?
1: Depends on your age.
0: You got to keep
4: at 40, no. At 24, who gives a crap?
0: You got to keep them casual at that point. That's the thing.
1: Yeah,
0: you can't invest. Don't talk in between. You know?
4: If you start getting serious with the... that's when it gets really crazy because then the emotions get really involved and like...
0: Yeah.
4: I mean, I don't know. I've heard.
0: And married. She stole my car and $1,200, then told the cops I stole the car and gave her the money. I got arrested and had to prove that it was my car and my money.
4: Whoa. Hey, do you guys watch The Bachelorette?
0: Yo, that was crazy.
4: If you don't know what we're talking about, the ABC has canceled The Bachelorette for this season after a video came out of this woman and her ex-boyfriend fighting. In the video, she throws a chair at him and hits her baby.
0: I was going to say, and I can't believe I'm defending a man, but he was not fighting. She was. Yeah, he was being like, stay away from me. Stop doing this. Yeah, and she throws a chair at him.
2: Also, only one example of other content that they have on her.
0: Yeah.
4: Yeah.
0: How about this one? This has happened to some of my guy friends before. A fake pregnancy scare to keep me from leaving.
2: Mm.
4: Oh, yeah. I've had that happen.
2: Yeah.
0: Yeah, that's crazy. I'm sorry for us ladies. Sometimes we go a little cray. It eventually ended with drugs in my drink. Some of them start that way.
2: No, don't.
4: Yeah. Ended. Were you just annoying? Just trying to make you sleep?
0: After seeing each other for a couple months, he revealed to me that his ex-girlfriend was pregnant with his child.
4: Oh.
0: 8 months pregnant. He knew the whole time.
4: Oh. Huh. Yeah, just be honest, man. It's not worth it.
0: She hit me full force across the face with a hotel room Bible while straddling me naked. Now, that sounds fun.
4: That
0: sounds like a good time.
2: But did he ask for her?
4: That's true.
0: The book of sense. Mark!

0: survey says nearly a third of tattoos are totally spur-of-the-moment decisions.
1: Oh, yeah.
2: I'd say my first one kind of was, but, like, I had an idea of what I wanted.
0: Okay.
2: I wasn't just, it took me 3 years to do my sleeve.
0: Yeah.
2: Between planning and getting over and doing multiple sessions, because I did 4 sessions to get it all done. But it took a lot of time just to get all the art put together, so.
0: That's expensive to be a spur of the moment, too.
2: Yeah, it's not for that amount of money.
1: It's not expensive if you just hang out in tattoo shops.
0: And let people scribble on you.
1: No, seriously. I that's how I got most of mine. Most of mine were spontaneous, because you're just hanging out and somebody will go. Like, for instance, what's the band?
2: Bad Omens.
1: Bad Omens. The guitar player for Bad Omens, Nick, was just this upcoming tattooer, and I was running the front desk at this little tattoo shop between radio jobs, and he just goes, hey, what are you watching? And I was watching Family Guy, and he was like, you want a Family Guy tattoo? Mm-hmm. That's how I got most of my tattoos.
0: Now tell dear listener who you got tatted on you from Family Guy.
1: Here's the thing, all right?
0: Immediately
1: this
0: defensive.
1: Is a bit unfortunate. Uh-huh. It was Quagmire.
0: I think that's...
1: And he's a funny character, but I wouldn't hilarious. Say that you want the guy who's a sex addict tattooed on you. And also, it's on the back of my leg, so when I wear shorts, if I'm out anywhere, all I hear around me is... And I'm like, oh, do I address this or do we turn around and give him a wave? Yeah, that's what it is.
0: Yeah, how do you get that one covered up? I don't know.
1: I've been thinking about that lately, actually. I guess you just black it out with a circle because it's pretty big.
0: You could.
2: My artist was really good at cover-ups and she would work some magic with some dark tones to match up what you got going on.
1: Well, you'd have to do something because it's like on the back of my calf and it's about softball size. So you'd have to do something so big on that leg that you could have a dark spot in it and make it work.
0: Can I scribble on you?
1: Yeah, sure. Well, if we ever want to bet on something, let you draw something on me that I get tattooed.
0: That's a whole Thursday Live right there.
1: That would be fun.
2: On the microphone.
0: Oh, my God.
1: Look at me. I look like a newspaper. I'm literally tattooed from my neck to my waist, my whole torso, my arms, tattoos on my neck. I don't care.
0: Probably good to cover as much of you as possible.
1: Ain't that the truth?
2: 844-955-9550. You got any tattoos that you regret?
1: Yeah, what was your spur-of-the-moment one?
2: There you go.
1: I have a spur-of-the-moment one. It's Kevin Smith.

0: we've made it to Friday. We don't work tomorrow.
1: Do you like that? I wrote it for you.
2: Did you write it for me, Maria?
1: I did.
2: Yeah.
1: Me and Handel.
2: Here's the thing. Some of us are preparing for a three-day weekend.
3: Can't wait.
2: Some of us
1: up those numbers
2: are preparing
1: numbers,
2: for how many days is it?
1: And not enough still.
2: 9-day weekend for you.
1: Sorry.
2: Because she doesn't love you.
1: Mm-hmm. I'm not even going to be in Costa Rica all 9 days, which does feel a bit, like I couldn't afford it. But
2: that's away from us, okay? And we already have to deal with it because bro week is next
3: week. I can't
2: wait. Oh, my God.
1: You guys are going to miss me so much.
3: Ooh, sports! Sports!
1: This is, by the way,
2: NFL kicks off.
1: Yeah, sports. This is, by the way, the morning mosh pit. My name is Maria Palmer.
2: I'm Maris.
1: Yes!
3: I'm Mikey.
1: What an opening!
2: My mouth was open.
1: And I'm not even... Okay, speaking of openings.
3: Oh, no. All right. Well,
1: are you in your cloud?
3: Yeah, unfortunately, that won't happen again today because the depths need to be plumbed.
1: Oh, boy. All right. Okay. Let's get into the clouds now that we're here.
4: This obsession with clouds cannot be overstated.
5: I like up to the cloud.
6: And you can't get it down from the clouds?
5: Nobody understands good one. The cloud. It's a mystery.
4: Here's weather. I hear cloud one more time.
1: Cloud.
3: Swamp ass today.
1: Say it loud and cloud.
3: Your words of the day is swamp ass. a heat advisory in effect throughout until 10 p.m. tonight. Gonna be another sweaty night out at Soldier Field. Expect a high around 94, but they say the heat index will get up to 108 today. That's how humid it's gonna be.
1: It's disgusting out right now.
3: I know, and it's so early still.
2: I didn't hate today's drive-in as bad as yesterday. Yesterday was like 2 cups of water in your lungs.
1: Yeah. I don't know. Today was pretty bad too. I walked outside and I was like, am I in a sauna?
3: Tonight, partly cloudy and muggy, low just 78 degrees. And then the weekend, noticeable cool down start Saturday. Highs drop into the upper 70s to lower 80s with lower humidity and more comfortable air arriving by Sunday.
1: Mm.
3: Partly sunny both days, though. Weekend sounds good.
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1: I can help you fall for free, Maria.
0: Can you?
1: Yep.
0: I can help you trip for free.
2: Wow, easy. Just trying to get to the weekend here.
0: I'm trying to get out into the world and go meet new people.
2: Oh, we've heard.
0: Okay, well, for once, I actually wasn't talking about that.
2: Oh, okay, okay.
0: Really inappropriate, Mikey.
2: Well, I know.
0: Very offensive of you.
2: And you're not married. So.
0: I'm a lady. Right, exactly. What? I'm not married. Huh? I can't wait.
1: Lady?
0: I'm a lady. Okay, anyway, I'm trying to get out into the world. Lady? I keep trying to go to events. Then you go to events, and either no one shows up, or when they do, it's still awkward because the event wasn't made for human-to-human interaction. It was made to be photographed on your phone and then posted on Instagram after the fact.
1: Yeah. Perfect.
0: And more events are like this, and they're calling it event slop.
1: Yeah. We've been doing this for a little bit.
0: Like, that's our business model.
1: Yeah. I mean, it's a way to attract people in, and then you just hide your logo somewhere within the slop.
2: Yeah.
1: And then it's marketing because you put them in front of this beautiful activation and they can't resist it. So I mean, it's free advertising.
2: Yeah, I mean, I take a picture.
0: Yeah, but therein lies the issue, though. Like, can't you do that and also put on a fun event? It's like they're only doing half the work. That used to be half of the work of an event was make sure your logos are there, make sure it looks good because we care about the business side of things. But then the other half of the event was make it fun for the people in attendance.
1: Oh, yeah. No, that's what we do. When I work with my other family, WGCI, one event of note is we did like a summer solstice event.
0: That's cool.
1: So there was like a sunset toast that we had, and they had activations all around with all of our logos incorporated and everything, and everybody's just mingling and talking, and it was a networking event essentially, so it did what it needed to do. But on the other side of it, I've seen it where all they do is focus heavy on activation. It's like going to an adult arcade essentially.
0: Yeah.
2: Have you guys ever been to a place called Happy Camper Pizza?
0: No.
2: So I went there in Denver before I came here. There's one in Wrigleyville, too. I think there's one on the west side, too. But the whole place, first of all, the food's not that great. I don't care. They don't advertise with us. It wasn't that great. But the whole place is set up like that. There is photo op things. So while you're waiting for your food, everybody's going over to the little photo ops. And there's like the chairs that are hanging from the ceiling that you can swing in and take pictures.
1: Oh, yeah.
2: All that kind of stuff. Whereas I'm like, man, if you were just to focus on the food, I'd come back.
1: Right.
0: Yeah.
2: They got me with the activation stuff, but then I'm not coming back.
1: No. Absolutely not.
2: And also the influencer thing. I mean, I got a friend who was a bartender. She's like, this doesn't work anymore.
0: No.
2: Like, they have all these influencers come in and promote this thing, and nobody shows up. Surprise!
1: I think we collectively, we have a thought of what an influencer is.
2: Yeah.
1: Because they have real influence.
2: Yeah.
1: But if you catch somebody who's trying to get their business out there, and my name is Johnny and I have 2,000 followers and I might have had a viral
0: video that
1: got 10,000 views, they might see that as profitable.
2: Business owners who have no idea what they're doing, yes.
1: That. You catch somebody like that, everybody's an influencer.
3: Let me show you the hidden gem that I found on the west side.
0: Chicago hidden gems.
2: Yeah, exactly. It's always that voice. What are we doing?
0: What makes for a good event, Maris? Because you're good at doing this. Good food.
2: Good advertising. Oh,
1: food. With something exclusive. You got to give people something that they cannot tangibly buy.
2: Yep.

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1: Sports!
0: Mostly Chicago sports.
2: What a time.
3: Yeah, before you jump in all your excitement, shout out to the Fighting Illini playing on Thursday. Last one before next week.
2: Yeah, she'll be gone next week, so we can say Thursday night football. God.
3: But yeah, they played.
0: Call in and just go Thursday.
2: Yeah, the second I say it, the phone just starts ringing.
3: The Fighting Illini start their season off in great fashion, beating UAB 42-23 at home. And if you didn't see the game, there was a very impressive moment right before halftime.
4: The first half of this game is coming to its conclusion with a heave coming here for Kate Hauser. He's given everybody time to run way downfield. And he's got the arm. This is in the end zone. And it is juggled. And it's caught! It's caught! It's caught! Welcome to Illinois, Kate Hauser!
3: Kate Hauser is U of I's quarterback.
2: Just the hang time on the ball as he's like, and it's up.
3: And the wilder part about this is they only rush one guy on a quarterback, so there's 10 people in the end zone.
2: Also, that was a Hail Mary, also known, and I've never called it this, as a heave.
3: Oh, my God.
2: A heave.
3: Mike,

0: Give us some baseball, baby.
1: Cubs split the series with the Brewers, which you can't ask for too much more than that. I mean, you could ask for wins, but hey, we'll take it. Cubs beat the Brewers yesterday 2-1 at Wrigley to split the four-game series. Pete Armstrong did the heavy lifting, two-run homer to center in the third, his 39th of the year, and after Carson Kelly reached. That was all the offense Chicago needed, and some very fun things going on last night at Wrigley.
2: Oh, yeah.
1: Right behind the Cubs dugout, we had Caleb Williams.
0: Yep.
1: Caleb Wilson.
0: Yep.
1: Mattis
0: Bozelis.
1: And yep. Who was the other guy you said?
0: Cole.
1: He's a musician?
0: He's a big music producer.
1: Pretty cool.
0: In the city. It's just, I love that friendship that they have together, and they go out and support each other.
1: You'll probably see the video online today. Pete's standing in the dugout, basically turns around and waves at them, and they're all right behind the dugout, you know, pounding on the top of the dugout.
0: It's just an excited group. You got your guys supporting you while you're at work. It's got to be an amazing feeling.
1: Yeah, pretty cool. Cubs back in action today. They took a quick flight down to Miami. They're taking on the Marlins. Game time 6:10 Central Time. And then the White Sox dropped the series finale in Houston last night, 2-6. They're still in first place in the AL Central, though, and they play tonight at home against the Twins. First pitch, 6:40. And ladies and gentlemen, this weekend at Wrigley, don't tell anyone, but I'm going to sneak up there for a baseball game, Maris. I'm going to a baseball game at Wrigley.
0: But they're not at home, Michael. Where are you going to see?
2: It's really college volleyball.
0: Oh.
1: The DePaul women take on number one Nebraska.
0: Oh, there it is.
1: That one's at Wintrust Arena, and then Big Ten volleyball doubleheader at Wrigley Field this weekend. Should be fun.
0: Yeah.
1: And 25 days till the Blackhawks season opener, 9 days till the Bears season opener, and 47 days till the Bulls season opener.
0: Let's go. And also, let's get some rock news next, Mikey.
1: Let's do it.
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0: AC/DC's upcoming show in Toronto might be in jeopardy. Rock 95.5, Chicago's rock station. The Morning Mosh Pit is on. Speaking of them, they're playing at Notre Dame tonight.
1: Is it tonight?
0: Yeah.
1: Tomorrow? Oh, yeah, it is tonight.
0: I double-checked yesterday. Yeah. Yeah, big AC/DC show tonight. But anyway, they are supposed to play in Toronto, and Rogers Stadium took significant damage from a severe thunderstorm. If you see the photos of this, it's crazy. Like, there
2: it's torn up.
0: There is huge sections of seats gone. I mean, so I don't know how you do that, because they're not going to get it fixed in time. You rope those off and refund people those seats.
2: You almost got to cancel, because I don't think the structure's safe.
0: Yeah, exactly. Yeah. That's a good point. So
3: I wish someone would tear up my seat.
0: Oh my God! Clip that, chat. by the way. Real quick, we are live, video, YouTube, Instagram, Facebook, X, or Twitter, whatever you want to call it. This is kind of cool. It's not a brand new original song, but today, hours ago, System of a Down officially dropped the song Johnny as part of the Toxicity 25th anniversary celebration. Check this out. Toxicity came out today in 2001, 25 years ago.
3: Wow.
0: To mark 25 years, they've issued a special amber vinyl of the album, plus a 7-inch single of Johnny. And this song was on a bunch of international releases of Toxicity, not the U.S. release. So, new to us.
2: Let's give it a go.
0: Oh, yeah, let's hear it.

0: performing for my parents when I'm six.
1: Yeah, exactly. Let me show you the way into mine. Okay, I can get with this part.
2: Let me
1: show you the way into mine. Let me help you explain
2: your mind. When I help you explain your mind.
0: They are so perfectly weird and badass simultaneously.
3: I love them so much.
0: Yeah. Bizarre and awesome.
1: And they just keep doing the same. Like, they're like, no, we are the... You never play that for me, and I'm going, gee, I can't figure out who the artist is.
0: It sounds like, I feel like Angine de Poitrine has taken a little bit of inspiration here.
1: And if you don't know, that's the artist that plays in like polka dot suits, sort of. Is it two guys?
0: And they've got weird time signatures and all that stuff. It's really cool to listen to.
1: Very cool. So check that out. Streaming now on all platforms. And for all the rock news and the concert calendar, just glad I made it through. Head over to Rock 9.

0: dating is probably in the best spot it's ever been for any generation. Everyone's having a really great time. Birth rates are skyrocketing, and we're all more connected than ever.
1: Babies, babies, babies.
0: And other lies you'll hear on the morning mosh pit. I have men and women revealing their biggest dating icks. Now, if you don't know what an ick is, it's what it sounds like. What makes you go, ugh, and you don't want to sleep with them anymore. Boys, what are your dating icks? Do you have any dating icks?
1: I don't really. I used to get really upset about sharing food.
2: Yeah.
1: But then I got over it.
2: Stabbed their hand.
1: I was like, get out of my steak.
3: Hilarious.
1: but I let that one pass. It's fine now. I'm just fine with sharing food. But you better remind me, because when I'm hungry, it's facing the plate.
0: What if she doesn't like eating?
1: What?
0: What if she doesn't like eating?
2: Yeah.
0: Would that be an ick?
1: Wouldn't be an ick.
2: That's like, a plus. What are we talking about? We're trying to save money here.
1: Technically, I get to eat more than in that situation. So it's a win for me.
2: I'm trying so hard to have something for you here, and I cannot think of any ick. I've never...
0: Here, I'll read what these guys say.
2: Yeah, give me
0: and then you guys...
2: Prime my pump.
0: For men, 29% got the icks from women who are way too into taking things like astrology too seriously.
2: I don't care. Everybody believes weird things. Who cares?
1: Some hot astrologers out there.
2: Yeah.
0: Saying annoying things, which is a broad spectrum. Being embarrassed in public. I don't like when chicks are embarrassed in public.
1: But like, what did you do to be embarrassed?
2: Yeah, and what did I do to embarrass? Or wait, what?
0: Well, truly, that's the thing. I feel like dudes that are bringing this up are guys that like to prank their girlfriend in public. Right. And it's like, that was probably funny for the first month. And you probably think you're cuter than you are. And you're not pulling that off anymore. 15% of the guys got the ick from physical appearance. 13% off were turned off by women who came off as too masculine.
2: Mm-hmm. I could get with that.
1: Give me a strong mommy, please.
2: I like thin, small women.
0: Okay. And then 10% were annoyed by girls who were more interested in their addiction to social media and the attention that comes with it.
1: That could be a thing.
2: That was the one in my head that I was leaning towards. And in this business, it's unfortunate because it attracts that a little bit.
0: Mm-hmm.
2: And I just feel like if you're being performative all the time... Go. Just be a person with me, right?
0: Yeah, she sounds terrible. Have
2: dinner? I'm not talking about you. You can't help it. So
0: I think that I still get that judgment. I think that I still get the like, oh, she's addicted to social media. It's like, it's actually just my job.
2: Yes.
0: And then when I'm not in the
2: And you
0: studio,
2: happen to be good at it. So it looks like you're really addicted, but yeah.
0: Whatever. For ladies, far and away, the biggest ick was complaining about their men being too feminine. Interesting. That's 40%.
1: That's a weird one for 2026.
0: Yeah.
2: I think we've crossed the...
0: We've regressed a bit.
2: We've almost full circle, though, right? Because when I was growing up, I'm not masculine by any means. I like... Mm-hmm. I mean, for instance...
0: We know.
2: My dad wanted... I was the first child. He wanted a man's boy. You know, let's go cut down some trees and kill some animals.
0: A football store.
2: And I was like, I actually have a hair appointment in Portland. And dad was like, all right, we got to have another kid. but yeah, I'm with you. Like, it is an interesting thing. And some women are really, really into the big muscles and that masculinity.
0: Cheers. 29% of them don't like guys being embarrassing in public. Not embarrassed, being embarrassing in public.
1: Okay.
0: That's one for me.
1: That makes sense.
0: I hate that a lot.
2: What, like if... If someone rents a boat and there's a bunch of kayakers in front of the boat and the person loudly says on the boat, wow, these are the same people that don't know how to walk down a sidewalk.
0: Yes.
2: And then somebody yells at you on the boat about it.
0: I yell at you all the time for being embarrassing in public,
2: Mikey. I didn't even realize I was talking that loud.
0: Yeah, you never do. Mikey.
1: You yelled off the pontoon.
2: I didn't yell. I was standing on the front of the boat.
0: Have I corrected this during public?
2: Yeah, that's true. I still think about that. I'm like, wow, I got to be more careful. I didn't realize I was being an a-hole.
0: 22% were complaining about guys who say annoying things. Yeah. And then fourth and fifth place were fashion errors, like wearing jorts and like saying 90s? Misogynistic things.
1: It's kind of obvious there.
2: Yeah, no girls are real fond of that.
0: Yeah.
2: The misogyny.
0: And sadly, they'll still keep dating you, though.
1: 844-955-9550. Is there something that gives you an ick while you're on a date? Text in. Let us know. We'd love to hear from you.
0: Being nonchalant. I don't like that. Stop pretending that you're not that into me.
2: Hmm.
0: That's the whole point of this.

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1: Boy, I got something for you. It was supposed to be huge, and then it totally flopped.
2: Been there.
1: All right. <Jesus. laughs> Zima on the list here. I got a list of things.
2: Wasn't it huge, though?
1: I thought it was pretty big and cultural for a moment. At least it seemed like it was.
2: Yeah.
1: Or maybe the joke of it was culturally
3: amazing. I feel like it was really hyped up, but like I wasn't drinking when Zima came out. Like
1: I
3: remember
1: it wasn't
3: Zima
1: good.
3: Came back in my mid-20s, but I was like, all right, it's too late.
1: Yeah.
3: I got a beer palate now.
1: Well, in the same vein, Crystal Pepsi was another one they tried to launch. They've always tried to launch these stupid sodas.
3: When you try to change the original formula for a gimmick, it just makes everybody angry.
2: Well, that's exactly what it is. It's a gimmick. Grocery store marketing is always just take up the most space on the shelves.
3: Mm-hmm.
2: How many Oreos have you really eaten? How many different kinds?
3: Are you kidding me?
2: I've eaten normal and...
1: This is like everyone. What?
2: Wrong person asked.
3: How many Oreos?
1: I love double stuff. That is my favorite.
2: Right, but think of how many different editions of Oreos come out every year, multiple times a year.
1: Yeah, they pumpkin ones. For Halloween.
3: You got the fluffy ones. You've got the flavored ones, the sprinkle ones, the golden ones.
2: Wow, Maris.
3: Yeah. Love me an Oreo.
1: For real. Something
3: Cookie
1: else.
3: Monster.
2: After you pet the donut box yesterday.
1: Those donuts were fine.
2: You pet the box.
1: Things that were supposed to be huge but then totally flopped. I got another one for you. I went and saw a couple 3D movies, but I probably wouldn't do it anymore.
3: No, I'm done with 3D
1: movies. It was kind of a hype.
3: There was like a novelty to it when the movie was made for 3D, and then all of a sudden every movie was made for 3D, and I was like, no. I don't need the one scene where they're like punching the screen and then that's it.
1: And the rest of it, my eyes kind of hurt.
3: Yeah.
1: Or I'm trying to kind of figure it out as it goes.
2: It's doing too much.
1: Yeah.
2: I don't need all that.
1: If you're gonna do it, make it VR style. Mm. Until then, keep your little glasses.
2: Even though that's a video game to me. You know what I mean? I would want that from a video game.
1: I agree with that, too.
2: Yeah.
1: I really would love them to get this VR working. Speaking of things that everyone thought would be enormous, VR. It did not really happen yet.
3: Yeah, it's been kind of disappointing.
1: Not yet, anyway.
3: It's working out for me because the VR games for PlayStation, like $5 right now.
1: What VR do you have?
3: The PlayStation VR.
1: Really? I didn't even know that was a thing.
3: Oh,
1: I thought there was like the face. I thought there was a Meta headset.
3: One day.
1: Yeah. Okay.
3: One day you will see.
1: Hang out. Well, next week, Maria's gone. We could hang out.
3: Maybe we
1: could have a party at your house.
3: Basically.
1: That'd be fun.
2: At my house?
1: No, at Maris's house.
3: Do you want to like stay over for the entire week?
1: Sure, that'd be cool, bro.
3: We could drive in to work together.
1: That'd be cool, bro.
3: And, yeah.
1: Let's go.
3: No, you're going to Costa Rica. It's
1: see
3: fine.
1: The jealousy building in her eyes.
2: Probably going to touch tips and everything.
3: We're going to hang out. Don't worry.
1: More things that were supposed to be huge but totally flopped. The Segway. You ever ride a Segway?
3: They're fun.
1: Yeah, I've always wanted to ride one.
3: It's expensive. I would never buy one for myself, but I think that's where they lost because it became a tourism thing and not a at-home thing.
2: I think that they lost when they made it look so ridiculously stupid that no one wanted to stand on one in public.
3: Oh, my God.
2: It looks so dumb.
1: Also, I love the videos of like tourists in Hawaii and they're going down a trail and like one of them just goes off the side and they're like,
2: just walk.
1: A couple more things on the list here. We got the tattoos that were supposed to have fade after like 9 months. Remember those for a while?
3: Nobody got a real tattoo.
2: But then they didn't, right?
1: No. Well, I don't know. Go get a real tattoo. The trend faded.
3: Yeah.
1: And curved TVs. I don't even know what the curved TVs did, Maris.
3: It's just an enhanced visual situation, but it wasn't a big deal.
2: Some
3: gamers like it.
1: Oh, that'd be cool for gaming.
3: If you had a PC, some people like it like that.
1: 844-955-9550. What is something that was supposed to be huge but totally flopped? We'll read some of these. You can also text them in. We'll read them in text time.
2: Should I name names?
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3: 844-955-9550. It's time for Pit Happens. Yikes. This is the lovely game where we put you in a situation. And your goal is not to get kicked out, tossed out, thrown out, or bounced out. I'm your pit master today, and we're going over to Wrigley because we got to be a part of this. There's some very famous people hanging out at Wrigley, and we got good seats, but we want you to join us.
14: Oh, this is
3: if you survive this situation, you're going to see Black Label Society. The show's coming up over at Aragon Ballroom on September 12th, and we want you to be there. 844-955-9550. That is the number to call. Michael, give it to me again.
1: 844-955-95 Nine Innings to Love?
3: Oh, have you watched it? Is it out yet?
33: I think it comes out today, doesn't it?
2: Oh, he's going to be the first one to watch
33: it. I hate that!
2: Nah, you love it.
33: No!

0: Oh boy, they got to be about due for something here pretty soon.
1: Yeah,
0: been quiet for a little while.
2: New album or something?
0: Yeah, there's gonna be something in the works at some point.
1: I don't know. They might need to chill for a little bit. They're getting to be older gentlemen.
0: You know what? That's fine. I want them to be around for as long as possible. But more importantly, I want to talk to Sarah from
1: Indiana.
0: How are you doing today, Sarah?
3: I'm doing better now that I hear you guys all say Indiana like that.
0: Yes. We're actually petitioning to change the pronunciation in general.
1: Indiana.
0: especially if they end up getting the Bears. We're changing it. But Sarah, thank you for joining us in Pit Happens today. This is our lovely game where you get put in a situation and your goal is not to get kicked out, tossed out, thrown out, or bounced out by security. Up for grabs, Black Label, Society tickets. Are you ready to gallivant with us?
3: I love gallivanting with you guys.
0: Let's go. All right, we're heading up to Wrigley. I got a tip from Michael that this would be the game to go to. And lo and behold, Michael got tickets in the second row.
2: Darn right I did.
0: First baseline.
2: Yes, sir.
0: We walk into Wrigley. We get our glizzies. We load them up with all the fixes.
2: Yeah.
1: Oh, my God.
2: Chicago style.
0: And we get to our seats, and who do we see? Mattis Buzelis and Caleb Wilson from the Bulls and Caleb Williams from the Bears. We are starstruck. Everybody's electric. And what does PCA do at the plate? Just cranks one. Big old center. Home run.
2: Yeah.
0: And everybody is cheering along. We're having a great time.
2: That put him on the map.
0: We jump in on the PCA chants and everybody's having a good time. You know who's not having a good time? The Brewers fans sitting right behind us.
4: Yeah.
0: They start booing. Everybody starts chirping.
2: Uh-oh.
0: And there is a hot dog thrown at the Brewers' way. We all avoid it.
5: Well, I'm from Milwaukee. I'm so cool.
0: But this ketchup-soaked hot dog hits Caleb Williams in the back. And Sarah, they turn around and look at you, and you're standing there with an empty hot dog wrapper.
2: No.
0: Sarah, what are you doing to get out of this situation?
3: Asking for an autograph.
2: All right. We'll see if that's enough of a distraction while he's got ketchup and mustard all over his head. Probably just mustard with you, Maris. If Maria was there, it'd be ketchup. All right, here we go. 20-sided dice. 20 is good, 1 is bad.
3: Oh.
2: That's a 3.
0: Okay.
1: Well,
0: so as expected, that deflection did not work very well. Caleb isn't the most upset, but the people around him are starting to get a little aggressive. Mm-hmm. That QB1 for the Bears is standing here with his Cubs jersey adorned in ketchup and mustard. Maria, what are we doing to help Sarah get out of this situation?
1: Well, I mean, we're at a sports game.
0: Okay.
1: So what we're going to do is start the wave. And people are going to be so
0: the wave.
1: Distracted.
0: Okay.
2: Oh my God.
1: By the wave.
0: The
1: so they're going to forget their anger because what a great group to do activity.
0: Fan the fans.
1: They
2: the wave.
1: Love the wave. The everyone loves the wave.
2: 18.
1: Big fan
2: damn
1: of waves.
2: Turns
1: up
2: out.
1: This day.
2: Son of a.
1: What can I say? I guess we all caught the wave.
2: I hate the wave more than anything.
1: Jump in.
0: The crowd at Wrigley somehow gets entranced by the potential of being on the Jumbotron.
1: Yeah. Love a good wave.
0: With Mattis, Caleb, and Caleb all doing the wave to support the Cubs at this game. And they do kind of forget that they have that ketchup stain on Caleb Williams. But we move on. Cubs win against the Brewers, and everybody is saying, Sarah, you get away with murder because of a wave.
1: Good wave.
0: Somehow. but yeah, you're headed to see Black Label Society over at Aragon Ballroom on September 12th. Who you planning on taking with you there, Sarah?
3: My wonderful husband, Nick.
0: As you should. I knew that was the answer, but I like to ask anyway. but yes, Sarah, you are all set, and thank you for playing Pit Happens with us. Everybody else, go on over to Ticketmaster.com. Get your tickets today. All thanks to our friends at Live Nation. Now, Michael, this is a wild situation.
2: What?
0: A gentleman on a roof got down from a roof because of a twisted tee?
2: No, he didn't get down. He stayed up and told the cops if they give him twisted tea that he will come down. So someone caught on video the cops passing him up twisted tees.
0: Oh, my goodness.
2: We got the whole story coming up next. It is crazy. And get that Creed ready to play underneath it.
0: I got you.

0: 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Big fans of Twisted Tea here at Rock 95.5. This is a cool story out of Buffalo. Well, it's an interesting story. I think it's cool. Buffalo police used cans of Twisted Tea to talk a man down from a rooftop during an incident yesterday. They were at the corner of Clinton Street and Clare Street in Buffalo, New York. Officers responded to a man who had climbed onto a roof and was threatening to jump. It was just a house, so it was like...
1: So he wasn't going to die.
0: No, but they're
1: going to twist his ankle.
0: Trying to talk him. Yeah, you don't. And you know, who needs that? The tactic they used to get him down was unconventional. He told them that he wanted a Twisted Tea. So they ran to the store and they got some tall boy cans of Twisted Tea and were passing it up to this man who obviously was having a tough time up there. He looked to be about maybe 45, maybe 50. You know, when you get up on a roof and you threaten to jump, times are tough. You know, he could have maybe just been divorced. He could have, you know, music's perfect.
1: Was it his house?
0: No.
1: Okay. Crazy. I'm just wondering why the cops are called.
0: Yeah, that's not. Yeah.
1: But that makes sense. Yeah, okay, yeah. It's not his house.
0: So. Hey, Jeff's on our roof again. Can you guys come get him off? They said it was crazy because the scene drew super, when it went viral, all people started circling around the house and stuff, and then a bunch of fights started breaking out in the crowds that were watching. I mean, we may need more Creed.
2: Time out. They started fighting, watching the shenanigans.
1: Yeah. I want to be where this is. Where is this?
0: Buffalo, New York.
1: Never mind.
0: Do you know what those football fans do for fun? They dive through tables.
1: Oh,
0: like wrestlers.
1: Well, same. So that's fine.
2: I like how the cops are negotiating and they're like, oh, Twisted Tea, that's going to help this situation get better.
0: Maybe he falls off. They said that after they gave him the Twisted Tea, he just went back over to the other side of the roof and sat down.
2: Yeah.
0: Started demanding more Twisted Tea.
1: The first person to responsibly enjoy a Twisted Tea. That guy on the roof. Sipping pinky out, one must assume.
2: Did he ever come down?
0: He came down. They got him arrested, yeah. Have you guys ever hang out on a roof?
1: Yeah,
2: it's really cool.
0: Yeah, it is, right?
2: Yeah.
1: Not on drinking there. Twisted Tea, though.
0: We didn't drink on roofs. That seems dangerous.
2: No. hanging out on roof, do you mean working on a roof? Because that's what I did.
0: Oh, no. We were just, me and my friends would climb out the upstairs window.
2: Yeah.
0: Just hang out on the roof.
2: We didn't have, like, flat situations like that around our houses in Berkeley.
0: So. I'm going to test this out today. So when you guys see news out of downtown Chicago about someone on a roof demanding Twisted Tea, understand that I'm just running my own test here.
2: You know nobody can throw that high, right?
0: It depends on the roof.
2: Nobody can throw that
0: I'm going to find a very low roof. I'll be on the Apple store.
1: I'm going to crawl under someone's porch, and I'm not coming out until they give me a Four Loko.
2: You're just going to be under that porch, sweetheart.
1: Fine. I live there now.
0: Just roll it under. She just growls every once in a while. Yeah.
2: 844-955-9550. If you were on a roof and they were trying to get you down, what drink are you requesting?
0: Oh, man.
2: Ooh. Yeah, think about it.
0: Tequila.
2: Text us 844-955-9550.
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0: have girls in your cups. It's Morning Moshpit on Rock 95.5. What?
1: Just two of them, though.
0: The girls or cups?
1: And just one cup.
0: Oh, okay, cool. Anyway, and what a very human video to have watched.
1: Oh, my God. We were reminiscing in the studio.
0: That's not the word for it.
2: That's not. No. Move along.
0: And they, too, are on our side.
2: No, they're not.
0: In the human versus robot war.
3: News from the front of the human-robot war.
2: Early sacrifices.
0: Oh, no. They've already sacrificed enough. A humanoid robot named Sioma appeared to turn on a customer at an electronics store in Saratov, Russia, after the man shoved it in the chest.
1: Oh, I saw this.
0: Yeah, can you pull that video up, will you? Yeah. Security video shows the robot refusing a handshake, then throwing punches and kicks for about 2 minutes at the customer, as the customer rather tries to stay out of its way. Staff members eventually grabbed the machine and stopped it before anyone was seriously hurt. Store joked that Sioma was undergoing an emotional reboot, but the robot's maker, model, and control system have not been made public.
1: It looks like this is, I don't know.
0: Looks like just a glitch.
1: I feel like they programmed it because it goes into like karate stance.
0: Yeah.
1: And I'm like, okay, so here's what's going to happen. We're going to fake this video. That's what I thought.
0: Yeah.
2: Well,
0: I could buy that.
2: But like, why this soft push?
1: Or I didn't see all the video. That thing is going nuts.
2: Yeah, he's really swinging like haymakers over there. But like, why would you? Unless you're doing a demonstration, that's, and the guy goes, "Hey, give it a little love tap and see what happens." Because that it didn't seem like a lot.
0: To both of your points. In this, they say it's unclear whether the robot reacted to the shove, was trying to regain its balance, followed a programmed routine, or was being remotely controlled. Some viewers have even suggested the whole scene may have been staged for attention.
2: I'm with the staging.
1: Yeah. I mean, I can't get past the staging. I don't think any of these robots are going to have a default that is when someone touches them that they go into Jackie Chan mode and beat the crap out of, like, Chuck Norris mode and beat everybody to death. I don't think that's a thing.
2: But that's interesting that they would have that programmed in on the back end. Like, what are you doing?
1: Or do they program it, or does it just know everything because it's a robot and connected?
2: Saint the Matrix.
1: Well, it has instant. I think there's certain people in the world already who are human, quote unquote, that have the chips in their head. And you ever watch some of these people talk and it looks like weird. Their eyes are vibrating? I'm like, they're accessing more information than a normal brain. At least that's how it seems. Anyway, but yeah, it's crazy. It's got to be programmed, I think.
0: Yeah.
2: Where was this at?
0: Russia.
1: Oh, programmed, definitely.
2: Okay, never mind. They programmed it that way.
1: Exactly.
2: These long winters, we have to keep ourselves entertained.
1: Damn it, Russia.
0: Soviets are back in the human versus robot war. That's right.
3: This was news from the front of the inevitable human-robot war.

0: WCHR HD1 Chicago. You are immersed in the morning mosh pit on Rock 95.5. Nerd alert. It's time to dork out.
1: Dork.
2: It's never too early to talk C2E2.
3: Yeah, seriously.
2: Chicago Comic and Entertainment Expo moving dates.
3: And tickets go on sale next week.
2: Next Wednesday, indubitably.
1: Indubitably.
2: Tickets are going on sale next week. And the date has moved to April 30th to May 2nd. Pushed back a month. Going to be a little bit warmer at C2E2.
1: April 30th to May 2nd.
2: Mm-hmm.
1: That's not a month pushback. That's like 3 days. April, May, April 30th.
2: Where it normally falls is a month earlier in the year. So like at the beginning of April or in March. So that's what.
1: Raj. Oh. I thought you said you moved it. They moved it from April 30th to May 2nd.
3: No,
1: that's not a month.
3: No. Also, the theme this year is a music festival.
2: That's wild because I had this in the back of my brain. There's something missing. With so many artists who are embracing nerd culture, are nerds themselves, are comic book writers, are curators of all these things, where's the music side? And I feel like C2E2 is there. Michael, you were the one who pointed this out.
3: Yeah.
2: They're saying that it's going to be themed after a music festival. So we all kind of collectively in our heads got excited about who could be coming to just be at C2E2, let alone a performance at C2E2?
3: I mean, if Maria was right about her pick yesterday, that would be absolutely
1: There's no
3: insane.
1: Way in hell I am.
3: They're too big.
2: Who is it?
3: Are they, though?
2: Who would you like to see at C2E2, Maria?
1: Well, I said two yesterday. I said My Chemical Romance because Gerard Way did the Umbrella Academy. He's obviously a comic kind of dude. Also, like, all Three Churches for Revenge. I also said Guar. Because they do the costumes, they do the special effects. It's very nerd.
2: That was an interesting take. I wouldn't have expected. Michael, who did you have on your short list?
3: I said Coheed and Cambria yesterday.
2: Absolutely.
3: Yeah. I mean,
2: absolutely.
1: Mars Volta too. I would put in there.
3: Even their songs are like comics. You know the way it's all built out, and they have all that goes with it. Another one that would be cool, I think, nerd wise, is Weezer. I think that'd be a fun headliner.
2: Yep.
3: Just fun, easy to listen to.
1: Yeah.
2: Out of genre, but she has done the most for nerd culture most recently. Megan Thee Stallion.
3: Oh, yeah.
1: Interesting.
2: She is a huge anime fan.
3: Really?
1: Oh, I love that.
2: And she gets out and she supports the anime cosplay girlies like none other.
1: That is some hot girl stuff.
2: Yeah, very hot girl stuff. And just seeing her immersed in that environment with everybody else, because you bring Megan in and have her judge the cosplay contest.
1: That would be insane.
2: Nerds Unite.
1: Yeah.
2: Music festival themed. I want to hear from you who you think or who you would like to see at C2E2 as tickets go on sale next week. And again, we're going to get C2E2 in some warm months. It's going to that walk when it's cold out. At C2E2, treacherous.
3: Belladonna in the YouTube chat says Taylor Momsen's a huge Marvel fan.
2: Oh!
3: The Pretty Reckless would be pretty sick.
1: Let's do that.
3: That'd be killer.
2: Let's go.
3: Pretty Reckless is right in the wheelhouse for something like that, too. Not too big, not too small.
2: Oh, yeah. All right, so Texas, who musically themed would you think would be great at C2E2 for 2027?
0: 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And then we drink beer. Yeah!
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1: You're going to do it again, aren't you?
0: What? Put a positive spin on the news headlines so you can be both informed and upbeat? You're damn right. This is Bad News Bears. Man who carried out deadly Minneapolis apartment shooting was investigated for a handgun in June, officials say.
1: It's botched investigation there.
0: Investigate these finger guns. Pew, pew. Let's go.
1: Glad you said guns.
2: I think kids get put in the principal's office for those finger guns these days. You got to be careful.
0: Pew, pew.
2: Lethal.
0: Soon they're going to make finger drones. I don't know how.
2: Yours are tiny little guns.
0: Pew, pew.
2: I almost forgot.
0: You absolute son of a bitch.
1: You were shooting the guns. I was like, let me bring a weapon to the party. 844-955-9550. Win your first of two chainsaws in free
3: Chainsaw Friday.
0: I'm trying to do my bad news bears. We didn't discuss that at all.
1: I missed one earlier.
0: I'm nonplussed. Okay, let me get myself in a good mood real quick. Hang on.
2: I love this show. There's so much fun here.
0: Mikey, please. I'm trying to get some.
2: Will you
0: my face.
2: Get to Bad News Bears?
0: Before
2: this is taking 5 year
0: old's death, parents had a history of child abuse charges and drugs.
2: You don't say.
1: I hate it.
0: Yeah, maybe the kid was antagonizing, you know?
1: Nope.
0: Woman sentenced to 36 years for murdering fire captain wife after killing former partner.
2: Fire captain wife after killing former partner.
1: She left a trail of arrest me.
0: Yeah.
2: Pattern. That's a pattern.
1: Yes.
0: I love women in male-dominated fields. This was Bad News Bears.
1: Let's talk to our man, Chris, from Crown Point. What's going on, my man?
4: Not much. Just working.
1: You're just working? Where are you working
4: at?
1: Cutting down trees.
2: Well.
1: Congratulations, my man.
0: We got a prize for you.
1: You've won yourself a chainsaw on free.
0: I want to hear what he's saying.
1: He said he could use it.
0: Yeah, definitely.
2: Use it.
1: Yeah, you're over in Indiana as well. Are you still helping with the cleanup that's going on out there?
4: Oh yeah.
2: What a mess. That's crazy.
4: We're definitely catching up, but
1: yeah, it's a lot.
4: The new chainsaw will definitely come in handy.
2: Oh, buddy, you got sure. It.
1: Absolutely, my man. Well, Chris, congratulations to you, and there will be one more chainsaw later in the show today. Make sure you call in for that, but you know what we got to do right now. We just have to enjoy Linkin Park.
0: Okay. Great. We have to?
1: That's it. Yeah. Enjoy it.
0: Your wish is my command, Corpo Daddy.
2: Where should we start?
1: Say it again.
0: Tell me to enjoy it again.
2: With one?

0: We are the Morning Mosh Pit, and thank you for joining us every day. We got a nice little mood going on. 3-day weekend coming up. Maria's going to just be gone for forever.
1: Yeah.
0: But I do want to shout out Hot Ones.
2: Not really, though.
0: No, she's going. She's got a long extended vacation.
1: I'm overdue. Dying.
0: Getting some rest in. Shout out to Hot Ones. Having a big moment with Chicago right now. Obviously, Sean Evans from Chicago. So I'd love to see him toasting back a lot of love to the city.
2: Yes. Right
0: Field just had their Hot Ones day. The fans could get out and actually try the Hot Ones wings while you're on site.
2: Did you say he's hometown boy too?
0: Yeah, he's from Evanston.
2: Yeah, that's pretty cool.
0: Yeah. So you could try it. I hope they had the Pepto-Bismol or milk waiting right next to the wings.
2: Caleb was down in the milk.
0: I've smelled one of those and it just... But yes, Caleb Williams, QB1 for... What's wrong with you?
2: You said nothing. I said clip that, chat. You said you smelled one. Anyway, forget it. Sorry.
0: A spicy wing, Michael. Oh, my goodness.
1: All right.
0: Caleb Williams, QB1 for the Bears, joined Hot Ones most recently. And here's what he had to say about coming to Chicago.
3: I didn't think I was going to like it that much, to be honest. And I fell in love with the city of Chicago, the people, the food, obviously the sports and things like that. I got a couple other friends and, you know, that are playing in Chicago sports, PCA, Modest, all these, you know, other guys. And then, one of my other good friends, Cole, he's also born and bred from Chicago. And, you know, the people, I'd say is the biggest thing. I didn't realize that the people were so hospitable. And then also the Chicago is actually insanely clean. So yeah. It's surprising. That surprised me.
0: So this is a very interesting statement a few years into his career. Before he was drafted, there were rumors going around that he did not want to play in Chicago. Huh. And seeing Caleb fully embrace the city, yeah. He's out and about all the time. And as you mentioned, supporting with the other young sports upstarts, the rookies and the young guys around the city. It's lovely to see. Coming from somebody who's lived here most of my life, I want to hear from you two.
1: Mm.
0: As you guys came to Chicago, what was your initial feelings about moving to the big city?
2: Initially, it was too big for me, I think. Mm-hmm. It was a shock. That's, I think, a lot of people, if you don't live in a big city like this and you move to a big city, that's shocking.
0: Mm-hmm.
2: Now the things I love truly is, like Caleb said, the cleanliness of the city.
0: Mm-hmm.
2: I've visited New York and LA and stuff. Nothing like what we have here. And also, I like being around water. It's mm-hmm. kind of calming. Mm-hmm. And so we got water all around us. You can get to a beach in the city. You know right. what I mean? Like, there's so many kind of cool things like that here.
1: Yeah. I was pumped when I found out I was coming to Chicago. That was like a dream come true.
0: Okay.
1: So I was stoked. The thing that caught me off guard the most was how much my mental health would be affected by the long winter.
2: Mm-hmm.
1: Not even just how cold the winter was, how long it lasted.
0: She a long one, yeah.
1: But once I got that under control... I love it here. First of all, you're not going to find better food anywhere.
0: Yeah.
1: That's my biggest issue. True. Whenever I leave Chicago and then I eat anywhere else, I'm mm-hmm. like, oh God, I want to go home.
2: You get spoiled here.
1: Yeah. I like that it's a big city, but it's still affordable.
0: Mm-hmm.
1: You can't even try to live in New York or LA.
0: Oh my God, luck. No.
1: But you can still some version of reasonably have a pretty nice place for a fair price here.
0: Yeah.
1: Love the lake and that it's swimmable.
2: Yeah
0: that's being that's
1: right
0: huge.
1: Next to the city
0: yes.
1: is insane. We put so much effort into our parks here.
2: Skyline views are incredible.
0: You do not get skylines like this everywhere.
2: Well, and then they film lots of stuff here too. Mm-hmm. I mean, we were talking about this a little bit earlier, but like lots of movies and stuff. It's so you remember right outside the building when they Chicago Fire, they were having some crossover episode.
0: Chicago Fire, PD, and I forget what the other one is, but they're consistently filming.
2: A whole movie set right outside the building here. I mean, it's just such an incredible place.
0: The thing I love, because I will do this from time to time, is I will just walk down Michigan Avenue without any headphones on, and I'm just taking it all in.
2: Yeah.
0: I'm soaking in the beauty of the buildings, the beauty of the people, because we got some beautiful,
1: the women are gorgeous.
2: Yeah.
0: But like one of the things that I absolutely love is the many different languages that you will hear as you're walking down Michigan Avenue. It is just is a little bit of everything here available. So to you, text us. I want to know, why do you love this city of ours? 844-955-9550. You can also hit the walkie talk back today. That's the red microphone button on the iHeartRadio app. I just want to know why you love Chicago.
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3: Yeah.
2: Stained and Breaking Benjamin.
1: Good pickings of the Slim.
2: I tell you, the quality is very high over here. Mm-hmm. Michael.
3: Yes, sir.
2: If you had to pick a show, which show would you pick? Stained or Breaking Benjamin?
3: I really like Chevelle, but there's such a lineup on the Stained show. Mm-hmm. What is Stained, Hinder, Hoobastank, Theory of a Dead Man, and is Seether on that one too?
2: You said Seether, yeah.
3: What I was thinking was Chevelle. Yeah, I'm going with the Stained show,
2: Kehoe,
3: I think.
2: Star Set.
3: Because if I'm going out there, I'm going to spend the whole day there. Mm-hmm. See a whole bunch mm-hmm. of
1: I'm doing yeah. Breaking Benjamin.
2: You're doing Breaking Benjamin.
3: Yeah. I just saw Breaking Benjamin.
1: No hesitation.
2: Have you seen him before?
1: Not live. I know.
2: You have not?
3: They're good.
1: No, and the issue is that they're playing during Riot Fest, so I'm not going to see them this time either.
2: Oh my
1: I know.
2: Goodness.
1: I'm not happy about it.
2: All right, let's move into the game.
3: Riot Fest or Breaking Benjamin?
1: Well, it's gotta be Riot Fest. That's not fair. The lineup is
2: say,
1: stupid.
2: We knew the answer to that
1: in
2: question.
1: A good way.
2: Let's bring our man George from Schaumburg into the room. George, how you doing?
4: Good, man. How you guys doing? It's been a while, and you guys don't pick up anymore, man.
2: Whoa,
4: you guys?
2: Whoa, George!
1: Okay. All right, coming out guns a blazing.
4: I missed you guys. I missed you.
2: We missed you too.
3: That's better.
2: Yeah. There we go.
4: All right, guys. It's a three-day weekend coming up. I'm excited.
1: You doing anything?
4: Whatever my five-year-old wants to do. You don't know. When you have a kid, whatever they want to do. Back in the day, whatever I wanted to do.
2: Understood, my man.
4: It was my birthday yesterday, and he chose to take me to Chuck E. Cheese for my birthday.
3: Okay, that's freaking awesome.
1: Chuck E. Cheese has booze now.
2: I was going to say, that's just a dope five-year-old, my man.
3: What?
2: But, George, thanks for joining us in Fun to the Head. This is the trivia game where you're going to answer questions. We get shot with Nerf darts, and you take one of us hostage to provide you a save. Now, George, first thing you've got to decide is, who do you want to take hostage? Myself, Michael, or Maria?
4: I'm going to take Maria today.
2: Yes, sir.
4: Thank you.
1: George, keep me safe. If you don't know an answer,
4: I promise.
1: Ask for the save.
4: I promise I'll keep you safe.
1: Thank you, George.
2: There's five questions. You can miss
1: George,
2: one. It's fine.
1: I trust you.
3: All right.
4: We got this.
3: All right, curious George. Here we go. Question number one. What Looney Tunes character is a black and white skunk convinced that every cat he meets is in love with him?
4: Pepe Le Pew.
3: You got it.
1: Hey.
2: Nice.
3: I like Dave Chappelle's stand-up about Pepe Le Pew.
2: It's so bad.
3: Pepe, what are you doing, boy? In basketball, what is the line called that the player stands behind when shooting a foul shot?
4: Free throw line.
2: George, just not missing today. One more and you got the tickets, my man.
4: We got this.
1: Shoot that foul shot.
3: Here we go. Number three. What is the largest gland in the human body?
4: The brain?
3: No, sir.
1: Hey, remember how I got a save?
3: Oh, yeah.
1: Hey, out. Hey, George.
4: Yeah, I got to miss one. I'm sorry. I got to miss one.
1: Here's the thing. No, you don't.
3: We got to unload.
1: The way the game is set up, you actually literally don't have to do that.
2: He chose wisely.
1: Yeah, you chose to do that to
2: me. I like the way George picks things.
1: After I said I trusted you?
2: The liver is the answer. The largest gland.
4: Oh, see my liver.
1: Liver. I got shot.
3: Hey there, George. Let's see here. I'm going to rephrase this a little bit.
1: Okay.
3: What band is having a 25th anniversary of their album Toxicity? It came out in 2001 today.
4: Oh, System of a Down.
3: Boom, you got it.
1: Thank you.
2: Well done, George. I'm impressed.
1: George, I'm not walking away unscathed.
2: Sorry.
4: Okay, guys, don't shoot her anymore. She's safe.
2: No, it's okay. Hey, we gotta switch gears here. We got a wheel to spin for you. Wheel of Rock.
4: I'll spin it.
2: Yeah, it's excited to spin. All right, let's get right to it.
3: Grab it and twist.
2: Short on concerts, plenty of tickets. Let's see what you win here. Oh. Okay, I like this. Breaking Benjamin live.
1: Hell yeah.
2: You're going to see Breaking Benjamin, Chevelle, Starset, and Cammy Kehoe all at Credit Union One Amphitheater on September 18th. My man, you are all set. But George, I do want to know,
4: who do you plan on taking
2: with you
3: to the show?
0: Just like Lincoln.
2: The wife. All right. Okay. What's the wife's name? Shout out the wife.
0: Maria shot him in the back of the head. Yeah.
1: What?
2: Okay. There's so much happening right now.
1: What
2: George,
1: day is it?
2: Congratulations. You are going to the show. Everybody else, go ahead and get those tickets at Ticketmaster.com. All thanks to our friends over at Live Nation. Right now, specifically, we are 95 minutes commercial free on Rock 95.5, and we're just going to rock out to Metallica for a little bit.

0: 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It's a hell of a community service. I'll tell you that much.
1: Things.
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3: Looking that up right now.
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3: Check the fine print.
2: Yes. 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
1: If I could just get the PTO now.
2: Surprise, surprise. CDs are making a huge comeback in 2026. Sales jumped up 58% from last year to $171 million. They're getting close to vinyl, but not as close, and people are calling it the more affordable version of vinyl.
1: Yeah, vinyl.
2: Get your multimedia player devices out, because that's what people are going to now.
3: Did you ever have a disc changer?
2: Yep.
3: Like a 6-disc changer?
2: I had a 5. Yep.
1: I need them to bring back old school Windows Media Player now.
2: Oh, I think it's still here. Yeah. It just doesn't give you the graphics.
1: Right.
2: Yeah.
1: I want the old one.
3: Sit there and stare at them.
1: Uh-huh.
3: I feel like I'm high.
2: Dave Bautista has been in the gym as he is looking to bulk up so that he can be ready to play Kratos on Prime's God of War series. He said he needs about 2 more months to be exactly where he was. Ryan Hurst, who was originally set to play Kratos, tore a bicep, so he's going to be down from filming. But I agree with Maria now. Dave Bautista will be a good substitute for this.
1: Oh, I like that. Say that again.
2: There's a lot of pee melting a glacier.
1: Huh?
2: And this is at a base camp in Mount Everest. There are 1,600 tents up at this base camp. And what happens when there's a lot of people? They got to use the bathroom, and that pee is subsequently melting the glacier that is up there. And finally,
3: doesn't it freeze?
2: No, not right away.
1: So Mount Everest has become the biggest ice trough ever?
2: Yes.
1: Okay.
2: And Cedar Point, finally, is offering free admission to people with a variation of their name, Fry. They are celebrating Happy Fryers Fresh Cut Fries Fest, September 10th through the 13th. So if your name is Fry, Fries, Fryer, Fried, Friedman, or you have Fry adjacent in any of your last name variations, you can get in free at Cedar Point. I don't know if you've been to Cedar Point. Fantastic amusement park.
3: I have not.
2: It is amazing. Well worth to drive to Ohio to enjoy that. And that, ladies and gentlemen, is 5 things right here. And Michael, you going to tell us what's going on around town next?
3: Bro, the weekend around Chicago is packed. I'll tell you all about it next.
2: And then I'm also going to say this. Within around town, we're also giving away a chainsaw. So be ready for that.
1: Wow.

0: wrap it up already.
1: Rock 95.5, Chicago's rock station. I mean, I swear, what are they, sitting in the studio? They're like, I don't know, man, throw another minute of on and on on the.
2: I hope they apologize for that one.
1: Hey. Yay. What's going on around Chicago this weekend? Lots of great stuff.
0: We off the air, I guess. We were talking about Snoop Dogg here in the studio. Well, we're talking about Mariah Carey in the 90s and how she had a chokehold on culture.
2: Absolutely a dream amazing. Lover.
0: And at the same time, Snoop's, was it Gin and Juice came out or something? And it was incredible.
3: Who has Mariah Carey's grunge album, by the way?
2: I don't think she released it.
0: What?
3: No, I'm saying, like, who has it? One band has it, and they just haven't released it.
0: I've never heard of this.
2: Really?
3: Seriously.
2: She recorded a grunge album, like, back in...
0: Didn't come out?
2: They wouldn't really... Well, because this labels were like, this It'll artist needs to her. Be this genre. Oh,
0: that's
2: not.
0: Stupid.
2: Well, now labels will take more chances, but... Yeah,
0: that's
2: not
0: crazy.
2: Then.
3: I can't wait till that one magically appears.
2: Yeah, drop it.
0: Unfortunately, Mariah's not in town. She's still defrosting this weekend.
3: No. One jump to a season at a time,
0: They just turned the heaters on. She's still completely frozen. There she is. But Snoop Dogg is in town this weekend. Tonight, Ravenia, Highland Park. Go see SNOOPDOGG. Speaking of hip-hop show... I learned to spell.
2: It is so white.
0: You're damn right.
3: Said the other white person in the room that loves to make rap
2: smoking
3: references.
2: Smoking endo, sipping on gin and juice.
0: Pinky up.
2: Laid back.
3: Michael, who else is in town this weekend?
0: Kanye West playing at Soldier Field tonight. A huge show. Downtown is going to be crazy. I went down there and saw a few songs last night, and it's wild. Downtown was fun, though. Mm-hmm. It felt like a summer night and the city was alive, you know?
3: It was a summer night.
0: But the cheapest ticket right now, $680.
3: Yeah.
0: Which is crazy. Baby Metal and Hailstorm playing tonight. Yeah, right there at Northerly Island, Huntington Beach Pavilion.
3: What?
0: Oh, my God. So that's going to make that area even worse.
3: It's going to be insane over there.
0: Just walk. Park down the lakefront, walk up the lakefront.
3: Yeah.
0: Let's see here. Hippocampus at Gallagher Way. They're playing down there in Wrigleyville. Wu-Tang and Bone Thugs. Credit Union One Amphitheater. That's a killer show.
2: Yeah.
0: Mm-hmm. Nothing to mess with either.
3: I hate you.
0: Come on.
3: I hate you.
0: Glenn's over. There's some good hip-hop in town this weekend.
3: There really is.
0: Young Thug at the Aragon Ballroom. Mm-hmm. And then we got our big show, Rob Zombie, Marilyn Manson.
3: Oh,
0: Orgy's on that show, too? I didn't know Orgy was on there.
3: Yeah,
0: I love Blue
3: Who
0: Monday.
3: Yeah, The on there, too, yeah.
0: And by the way, not The Who. When you say The Who...
3: I know it's not The Who, but it's like...
0: The H-U.
3: Yes.
0: The Who. That's going on at Tinley Park tomorrow. Rod Stewart in town at Ravenia tomorrow. Let's see what else we got. OAR and Gavin DeGraw and KT Tunstall playing Northerly Island on Sunday.
2: Oh, my gosh.
0: And then as far as sports, you got the volleyball tournaments going on. One down at the beach and then the other one at Wrigleyville.
3: Yeah, the one in Wrigley is colleges.
0: Very cool. And then
3: Big Ten, I believe.
0: White Sox in town against the Twins at Wright Field all weekend long. All the game. Well, tonight and tomorrow, game time 6:10 and then Sunday 5:20 first pitch.
3: Interesting.
2: KT Tunstall, Gavin DeGraw, and who else was it? OAR?
0: Yeah.
2: Can you imagine the sheer number of polo shirts at that show?
0: Yeah, right.
3: Maria, did Michael forget anything here?
2: What?
3: Going on this weekend.
0: Oh!
2: Yes, he did. Art. He did.
0: Art. Got some yard work.
2: Yeah.
3: Yes.
2: He did.
3: Thank you. Appreciate it.
2: You're welcome.
3: Yes, it is Free Chainsaw Friday, and this is your second chainsaw of our show, 844-955-9550. You better win this bad boy because it is
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0: Wow, Rock 95.5, Chicago's rock station. Did you know that we stream the show live? Video, on and off the air. Because on the video streams, we can't play music. So when you hear the microphones so come on and Maria's just finishing a sentence.
1: Talking.
0: That just would talking. Be
1: why. 10 seconds means nothing.
2: Yeah,
0: she's
2: I don't
0: also
2: like to listen to you.
0: Halfway out the door right
1: she
0: now.
1: Is
0: so
1: checked out.
2: I would say I'm halfway there, living on a

0: Fair.
1: Yeah. Okay. Right, let's do text time, shall we?
0: Good idea.
1: Did anybody get sent texts?
2: Yes.
3: Somebody else want to start?
0: Yes.
2: Go ahead, Maria.
0: From 502, Cassie here. I once jabbed my former sister-in-law's hand with a fork when she tried to take my food off my plate.
1: Yeah, I've done that before. Mm-hmm.
2: Yeah, my brother stabbed me in the face with a fork when I was a kid.
1: Oh, my God.
2: Yeah, I was trying to eat his food.
1: Oh, yeah, Dad got me in the hand once when I reached across the counter.
2: Table. 708, happy MF'n Chainsaw Friday, Print. Tow truck can check in. And remember, it's not a saying, it's a way of life. F the Packers all the time. All right. Enjoy the holiday weekend.
1: Let's see here from the 219. Chainsaw Friday. I could use a new one right about now.
2: Yeah, we sent one to Indiana earlier today.
0: Mm-hmm. Joe said, we were talking about icks people get when they're dating. The icks, too much attention to their phone, not really listening, and just waiting for their turn to talk. Also, I will not stand for this defamation and slander of the Jorts community. John Cena and I can wear them.
2: From the 773, I moved into my college dorm with two cases of Zima and have yet to live it down. That was in 1994, and I would never tell anybody that.
0: That's so funny.
1: What did we ask? We asked for their drink for something. We said, what would your drink be if you... Do you remember?
0: No, we were talking about things that were supposed to be huge and then flop.
1: That's right.
0: That's what Zima was.
2: There you go.
1: Okay, well, this text has no context, so I'll read it anyway. From the 630, a Long Island iced tea. The less I remember, the better.
0: Oh, because you're talking about twisted tea.
2: Yeah, for the twisted tea guy on the roof. Yep. That one's that.
1: 10-4.
0: Very good. From 161, if I were on the roof.
2: What?
1: Someone in Buffalo got on a roof and the cops were trying to get him down and he said, throw me up some twisted tea and I'll come down, and they did. And he still didn't come down.
0: Doesn't matter.
2: The one is the international marker for the United States. I care. I care.
0: Can I do my job? Thank you.
2: You're doing it poorly like the rest of us.
0: Yeah. I work for a corporation.
1: Be careful. We gotta get her 20 more minutes in this room. She's about to walk out, going on vacation next week.
0: I'm going to take you guys out with me. From 610.
2: There we go. That's an area code.
0: Jesus. If I were on a roof and was offered a drink to come down, I'd want a bottle of Green Fairy Absinthe. Oh. Make it worth the time in jail.
2: They don't make it the same anymore.
0: No.
2: This week I sent in two texts.
0: I'm sorry, who's that from?
2: You know what?
0: Sorry, can you put the number on there?
2: It's from 353.
0: Yeah, no, it's actually not. The +3 is the country number, and then it would be 538.
1: Oh, it's like, yeah, that is a long number.
2: Just kinda...
0: Oh, I do not like that. That sucked.
2: This week, I sent in a text or two.
1: Are we doing
2: even animals? Got a talk back read on air, too. But what I'm most proud of...
0: Oh, you're doing the attaboy.
1: This could be your attaboy. This week,
2: you know what?
1: I sent a text or two.
2: We're gonna
1: got my talk back read on the air too.
2: I gotta talk to my guy. let's just go to some talkbacks here.
4: Morning Mosh Pit. This is Pope Cody IV. I just wanted to say, Maria, go enjoy your vacation.
0: Thank you.
4: We will see you when you get back. Yeah. Over.
1: She's trying.
2: Shout out to Pope Cody.
0: I'd love to leave.
5: Hey, Mosh Pit. Glenn in Georgia. Let me see if I can get to this without having a potty mouth.
1: I love
5: it. What am I doing today? Out here in this hot freaking heat, burning my tail off.
0: Yeah.
5: And trying to get this daggum grass mowed. I tell you what, listening to you guys makes it a lot more bearable. Thank you. Y'all keep rocking. I'll keep mowing.
1: Amazing.
0: The dog panting in the background.
2: Yeah, love it.
0: The birds chirping, the cicadas, which somehow, I don't know why, but they sound like heat. You know what I mean?
2: Oh, yeah. You
1: summertime.
2: Can feel it. You can feel it.
0: That was incredible.
2: All right, let's get one more.
0: Daggum grass.
1: That daggum my tail.
6: Just wanted to say I set up an alarm every day. Even if I get only 3 or 4 hours of sleep, I have to wake up to join the stream.
1: Aww.
6: All of you have gotten me back to interacting and participating in conversations again. Thank you. Thank you. Thank you.
2: Juro.
6: No sound effects this time.
2: Juro. Out. Thank you.
0: Juro.
2: Thank you.
1: That's what Juro sounds like?
2: Absolutely sincere.
0: That's so cool.
2: And we love it here.
0: Give him a hug.
2: But yeah, we still got a little bit of torture time on Maria, but...
0: Usually I like
1: the chat
0: that.
1: Says she's gonna blow.
0: On the bright side, we have new music from Evanescence on Rock 95.5. This is Afterlife.

0: gentlemen, you did a lot of really great work this week, and I think you deserve a little treat as a reward.
1: Cookies?
2: Pizza parties?
1: Oreos?
0: No.
1: Multi-flavored Oreos?
2: No, they're so many kinds of Oreos.
0: Even better than that.
1: Oh.
0: Verbal praise.
2: Oh, damn it. Awesome.
0: In song form.
2: I'll eat that.
0: That you get to participate in.
1: Yeah.
0: Hey, Maris.
1: Yeah.
0: You seem excited. Why don't you start?
1: This week, we get ready for a three-day weekend.
2: Yes.
1: Next week, Maria is gone. That's it.
3: Attaboy, Maris. It's been a hell of a week.
0: I won't miss you either.

0: absolute need. Highs in the 90s with my face all wet. I'm praying for October like it's a big meaty pet.
1: Ah, boy, Mikey. It's an hell of a week. Close with no cigar. Boy, Mikey. It's been a hell of a week. Steve.
2: Back from my trip. TSA searched my pack. They always pick me, and I wonder why that. Fresh drinks and food. Can't wait to go back. But there's no place like home. Attaboy, I'm back.
0: Yeah!

0: This is from Juro. This week, I sent a text or two. Even got my dog back red on air, too. This text, too. What I'm most proud, I do have to say, is that I came up with creme brulee.
1: Attaboy
0: Juro. It's been a hell of a week. Good shot. Attaboy Juro. It's been a hell of a week. My turn. Some say zone out, I say dissociate. That's what I just did for 5 days straight. It's been fun, but now I must vacate. Pura Vida, baby, I can't wait.

0: As we prepare for the leaving of Maria Palmer, we do wish her a splendiferous and restful vacation.
1: Safe. 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
0: And for you, dear listener, look forward to Bro Week 2026.
2: It's going to be fun.
3: It's going to smell in here.
1: Yeah, it is.
0: Saucy.
2: It's going to smell like man.
0: Oh, man.
2: I get the trampolines.
0: Man to man. No, whoa, whoa, whoa. No, no.
1: Well, girls jumping.
0: No.
1: Okay,
0: we don't do that anymore in 2026.
3: I hope you guys touch tips.
0: No, we... Mikey?
1: Maybe just a sword fight.
0: Yeah, we might. Cross streams. I'm only continuing this because Maria really wants to leave, and I don't want to let her go.
1: You know what? You know what I've realized today on the show is there is a lot of different flavors of Oreos.
0: Actually,
1: let me count the
3: morning muffin.
0: In case you didn't know.
1: Wow. Because Maris can just keep us on the air.
0: Maria is heading out for vacation.
1: Oh, she unplugged her headphones.
0: She's
1: going to
0: be gone.
1: She's out. She's taking the keyboard apart.
3: I'm not doing it. I'm not doing it. Can't do that. Bye-bye.
0: Walt's up next. We'll see you guys on Tuesday.
1: The queen has left the building.

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Have you ever heard of Engelbert Humperdinck? I mean, man, if there's ever a case to take out a stage name. He sang that song after the lovin' in the 70s. Guy's an old school crooner, and he's 90 years old. Well, he just dropped two new covers, and one is Aerosmith's. One is Aerosmith's I Don't Want to Miss a Thing, and then the other one is Ozzy's Mama, I'm Coming Home. I play you a clip, but they're actually pretty good. They're on his new album called Faithfully that came out last week. Speaking of new albums, Queens of the Stone Age, they're going to drop Perfect on October 30th. A lot of THs there. I'll play you something on New Noise Sunday night at 9 on Rock 95.5, Chicago's rock station.

I did forget to mention earlier that, yes, I do have a chainsaw to give away. It is Free Chainsaw Friday, so you're going to have a shot to win a brand new chainsaw as we move into spooky season. Perfect time for a chainsaw. They're scary. 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
1: This is Brian.
0: Brian, would you like to put a brand new chainsaw into your garage?
1: Oh, I would love that.
0: You are caller number 11, dude. I just got a brand new chainsaw for you.
1: Oh, that is awesome. I could really use it, actually.
0: What are you going to do with it?
1: A lot of junk in the yard that just needs to be cut up and thrown away.
0: I understand how that is, especially after the summer we've had with all of the storms and everything. Yeah.
1: Yep.
0: 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Yeah.

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Tony Iommi still can't believe that he spoke to Ozzy the day before he passed away, and it's still haunting him. Black Sabbath, it's Walt. All right, what do you want to put on the set list today? 844-955-9550. 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And I also want to know, what's your favorite AC/DC song? They're at Notre Dame Stadium tonight. We're going to count down the top five next hour. It's Breaking Benjamin on Chicago's Rock Station, Rock 95.5.

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Because they're playing Notre Dame Stadium tonight. I'm going to get you ready. That's coming up next hour on the set list on Rock 95.5. 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

0: And I hope you're ready for this one. It's going to be such a great night. So many people I'm talking to, they're on their way to the show. And that song, number 5 on the countdown of the top AC/DC songs that you want to hear tonight, Back in Black. It's Walt Morcellus on the way. 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

0: Happy birthday to Park Force very own Kim Thale, turning 66 today. So happy birthday to Kim. 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
1: No, not unless you're going to hook me up with some tickets.
0: 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I wish I could hook myself up with tickets.
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0: Chili Peppers on the set list for the 630. It's Walt and our Music for the Lunch Hour. That's Bill with your request. And today we're counting down your top five favorite AC/DC songs ahead of the big show at Notre Dame Stadium tonight. What are you thinking?
1: How about A Whole Lot of Rosie or A Long Way to the Top?
0: Man, two great songs. Whole Lot of Rosie, one of my all-time favorite songs, period. Love that one. Are you going to the show?
1: I'm leaving in about 15 minutes. 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
0: Man, you're going to have a great weekend, man.
1: You know it. I got a half gallon of Tito's and a big bottle of Patron.
0: I want to party with you, man. Well, enjoy it, be safe, and keep cranking Rock 95.5. It's a Whole Lot of Rosie on the set list for you on Chicago's Rock Station.

Nirvana on the set list for the 815. It's Walton Hour Music for the Lunch Hour. It's Bill with your request, and there's a lot of AC/DC on here because a lot of people on their way to the big show in South Bend at Notre Dame Stadium tonight. We're counting down your top five favorite AC/DC songs, and at number two, it is Thunderstruck. 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

0: counting down your top five favorite AC/DC songs. It's Walt. This is the set list. And at number one, what are you thinking?
1: I'm telling you, it's a long way to the top of that list. No, I'm on my way to the concert, actually. I'm in the car on I-80 heading freaking for... what is that? South Bend. Right on, man. Just right on. That's all I got to say.
0: It's AC/DC on the set list on Rock 95.5, Chicago's Rock Station.

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0: Motley Crue, and that song is a part of the NHL 27 soundtrack. I mean, who else is on here? You got Kiss, Nickelback, Pantera, The Offspring, a whole bunch of rock music to fight to. That comes out on September 11th. It's Walt, Oasis movie tickets on the way this hour, and your next to last chance to win a trip to Vegas. That's on the way as well on Rock 95.5, Chicago's rock station.
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Damn, what a flame-throwing Friday show this is turning out to be. What's going on? It's Walt heating things up for the last day of 90-degree weather, so things are going to cool down for the long weekend, thankfully. Woo! Oasis movie passes for their IMAX film that's out next week. They're on the way in about 15 minutes. Hang out for that. It's The Verve on Rock 95.5, Chicago's rock station.

Oasis' Don't Look Back in Anger hits IMAX theaters next week. Perfect if you didn't make it to the show at Soldier Field last year, like moi. However, I've got passes for Caller 11 at 844-955-9550. 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
1: Jamie Clute.
0: Jamie, did you see the Oasis show at Soldier Field last year?
1: I did not.
0: Yeah, me neither. So this is going to be our next best thing. It is an IMAX movie all about Oasis and the documentary of them getting back together. And you just scored yourself a pair of Fandango passes to go check out Oasis. Don't Look Back in Anger. You're going.
1: Awesome. 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
0: Yeah, this is going to be great, especially in IMAX. 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

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On

be honest, I didn't know that they had truck stops in the UK, but Def Leppard is raiding them. I want to see them do like the Dixie truck stop here and maybe hit a Buc-ee's or something like that. Maybe next time they're in the States. It's Walt. So I have a couple of slices left on the Wheel of Rock. Two big shows. You've got Breaking Benjamin with Chevelle and Stain. Who else is on that? You've got Seether and Hoobastank. Want to spin the Wheel of Rock? Score some concert tickets. Caller 11 right now at 844-955-9550. You get to spin the Wheel of Rock and you will win some tickets to one of these great shows. 844-955-9550. Good luck. It's Weezer on Rock 95.5.

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0: 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Who's this?
1: My name's Adam Cipriani.
0: Adam, are you ready to spin the wheel of rock?
1: I sure am.
0: All right, let's spin this thing and see where it lands. I mean, you got two choices. We'll see what happens. And looks like you're going to go check out Stained on that Break the Cycle 25th Anniversary Tour with Seether and Hoobastank. That is on September 23rd at Credit Union One Amphitheater. You're going. Thanks to Live Nation.
1: All right, I appreciate it. Thank you so much.
0: 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And Clear's going to have another chance to spin the wheel of rock coming up after 3 on Chicago's Rock Station.

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Moving into the fall season, which means a lot of bands start to release new music ahead of the holidays. See, they're no dummies. 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So new stuff coming this week on New Noise, an hour of new rock tunes. That's Sunday night at 9, and I'll play you the brand new one from these guys. 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

Not going to lie, I have some serious FOMO right now, wishing I was going to South Bend to see AC/DC tonight. If you're going, Klinger's going to take care of you for the trip. And if you're not, yeah, he's going to get you ready for the weekend, a long holiday weekend. Hopefully you enjoy it. I'm Walt. I'll be back Sunday night at 9 for that New Noise show right here on Rock 95.5, Chicago's Rock Station.

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0: I'm wondering if you're going from point A, somewhere around Chicagoland, to point B, and point B is Notre Dame Stadium tonight to see AC/DC's Power Up. This is Rock 95.5, Chicago's rock station. Friends, welcome to the Friday edition of the Klinger Show. I know I told you what was going to happen minutes after 3 o'clock today, that I was going to spin the wheel of rock to give you some badass concert tickets. We are going to get to that. Ron, what's up?
1: Yes, sir. How are you?
0: I already know what you're doing tonight.
1: Having a great time.
0: You spent some damn money on those AC/DC tickets at Notre Dame.
1: Yeah, the hotel was more money than the tickets. I got a two-bedroom suite that's $1,200 a night. I got 4 tickets that only cost me $1,100.
0: Oh, God almighty Lord.
1: Yeah.
0: I can't even relate to that, dude. At 12 bills for a hotel room for one damn night and tickets were $1,100 for 4. That is going to be spectacular. Enough about that, because if you're not going to AC/DC and you're right here, well, then you should have some tickets to win this afternoon. Give me 60 seconds. I'll be right back.
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28: Hey, it's Michael from the Morning Mosh Pit with your weather. Going to be hot and humid again today. Isolated shower potential here and there. Other than that, high temperature of 92, heat index up to 108.
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0: Everybody's a little riled up this afternoon, myself included. It's Rock 95.5, Chicago's rock station. 3-day weekend. Maybe you're like, hey, Klinger, would you stop talking about a 3-day weekend? I'm on the job all weekend long. The good news is you don't work for free. And even better news, I want you to call me for Stained tickets. I've got some goodies this afternoon. And 2 tickets right now to see Stained play their Break the Cycle 25th anniversary tour at Credit Union One Amphitheater. If you want tickets, call me. 844-955-9550.
1: This is Shannon.
0: Shannon's going to see Aaron Lewis and Stained. Let's do it. Who else is in the vehicle with you, Shannon?
1: My daughter, Tess.
2: Hi.
0: Oh, my goodness. What's up? Did you say Tess?
1: Yes.
0: 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How old are you, Tess?
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0: 10 years old is old enough to go with Mama Bear to see some rock and roll, right?
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0: Well, now we are 95 minutes commercial free. It's a free Chainsaw Friday. I will have a chainsaw within the next 15 minutes. Hey, guys, you know I got your back. I want you to appreciate the three-day Labor Day weekend. Please enter Mad Dog from Napa Auto Parts on schooling you about men's underwear.
1: 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Ain't nothing but a floss string between your cheeks.
0: Yeah, he mentions the ladies. 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Please tell me I'm not the only one.

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This is Rock 95.5, Chicago's rock station. I just got a message from Melissa saying, Klinger, with like 38 exclamation points. She said, hey, tomorrow's my 5-year wedding anniversary. Javier and I have been together 12 years. We reconnected after many years apart. High school sweethearts. Just tuning in on a Friday. Would you play Crackers Low? And this was our song in high school. I freaking love the band Cracker, and I love that you hit me up and you have been listening since day one. Happy anniversary, Melissa and Javier.

Let that be the ass kick in the kick in the ass that you need this weekend. That record from Crackers called Kerosene Hat, it is so damn good. And I mean, I don't have a CD player anymore, but I do know that the track 69 is a hidden track on that, and it's actually their song Euro Trash Girl, which is also available on vinyl too. I wanted to play some Cracker. The 5-year wedding anniversary for Melissa and Javier is tomorrow, and I'm thankful to have you guys listening to Rock 95.5. Fun fact, the dynamic duo that is Cracker, it's Johnny Hickman, the guitar slayer, which an incredible guitar player, and then David Lowery, the singer. David Lowery lives and calls home Athens, Georgia. He just got promoted to principal lecturer at UGA's Terry College of Business while teaching music business programs, which I think is pretty cool. And oh yeah, he's still got the band Cracker and Campervan Beethoven.

0: Are you on the job? Because it's time for the boss man or the boss woman to say, yo, it's the weekend.
1: Slinger, my brother.
0: Happy Friday, Dan.
1: It's Friday. Bitches.

How about music from the Fallowills, man? Incredible. I do love that song. I don't care how many times I've heard that. It's just damn good. The very first time I ever saw them was St. Augustine Amphitheater. It seemed like 50 years ago. And of course, I'm being sarcastic, but just an incredible record. That one alone is awesome, start to finish. It's Rock 95.5, Chicago's rock station. I got two things. Number one, I am going to play you Fade to Black in 3.5 minutes. But we have also, this is the other thing, we've changed Klinger's Bark Crawl, my partnership with the South Suburban Humane Society. It's not going to be next weekend. It's now going to be Saturday afternoon, October 17th, City of Homewood, downtown. And think Bark Crawl, and at each of the stops, adoptable dogs. We need to find forever homes for these animals so that they can open up more space for different strays and rescues around Chicagoland. I would love for you to buy a $20 ticket. It includes a couple of drinks with that. 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

0: 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No way are they optional. 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What's up?
1: Ringer! Woo! What's going on, baby?
0: Have another.

You should know exactly what's going to be climbing into your ears over the next several minutes. I want to play you Thunderstruck, the same band. I know you've got friends, maybe your bestie. Hell, maybe your lover is at Notre Dame Stadium, ready to see Pretty Reckless open for AC/DC's Power Up Tour tonight. Let's play Thunderstruck, and then we're going to get into the Hair Club. It is two songs for the birthday boy who happens to live in Elmhurst.

0: Let's do this. I am very envious of anybody that is going to be, you're not going to be seated at Notre Dame Stadium tonight. You'll be standing for the Power Up Tour. I just got a text message from the 847. Clinger, we are on our way to ACDC, stuck in traffic on the highway. Love, Eva and Dale. Dear Eva, dear Dale, it's Clinger from Rock 95.5. Have so much damn fun.
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1: You know, I say that to Evendale. Have so much fun at AC/DC. And I say that to anybody, whether you're going to a show or you just got 3 days off. You work your butt off to support yourself and your family. 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It's time for the Hair Club.
2: Clinger.
1: Hey, it's me. 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
1: 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It gave me butterflies to hear you say Mean Street and Top Jimmy.
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1: 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You ready to start? Let's start with Mean Street in 3, 2, and 1.

Did that just happen? Hell yes, it did. Mean Street. Listen, I only follow Mad Anthony Beastman from Van Halen, but I just messaged him and I was like, hey, man, hello from Chicago. We're cranking both Mean Street and Top Jimmy and appreciate your work on that nasty bass. The Hair Club, Birthday Boy Bob. This is part two.

Well, I want to play you some 3 Days Grace and their song Apologies. Their current record, just over a year old. 3 weeks ago was the 1 year anniversary of their record called Alienation. And yes, I got it a smash cake. We get both Matt and Adam. This is Rock 95.5.

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was a huge Limp Bizkit fan, and the two of us have loved that band for so long. She's no longer with us, but man, I celebrate her with the sounds of Limp Bizkit. I love that, and that is what Jam Jam is all about. I just saw that Bizkit is on the 2027 lineup for Lollapalooza India.

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6: Hey, it's Michael from the Morning Mosh Pit. Your Friday night forecast becoming partly cloudy, warm and humid. Chance of a few scattered showers and thunderstorms late. Low of 73 tonight, and the weekend looking a lot better. Going to be cooler temperatures and lower humidity.
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I needed to give you kind of a teaser. The Prince of Darkness, as we climb closer and closer to the 6 o'clock hour, the 6 o'clock hi-fi pops off again, and we're going to wrap up this week's theme.

0: There's a good chance that could leave skid marks. The Fear Sounds of Linkin Park's Faint, which I think should be in everybody's top three favorites. We're going to do the 6 o'clock hi-fi. Let's do it next. And we're going to round out the week. And I know it's a serious topic. It took forever to come up with this theme this week. Music from a band whose lead singer's name was Ozzy.
1: Now, here's a little story I got to tell about three bad brothers you know so well. 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
0: MCA was with it and he's my ace. 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
2: 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And let's wrap this week's 6 o'clock Hi-Fi with our final song. And this week's theme, you've probably heard me bragging about it. Music from a band or any band that had a lead singer by the name of Ozzy. They're sort of few and far between. How about Sabbath, Bloody Sabbath?

0: Well, a lot of people said that that song right there from a record of the same name, Sabbath, Bloody Sabbath, from 1973, was the riff that saved Black Sabbath. You know, Tony Iommi had been suffering from writer's block. And he obviously he wrote most of the band's music. And so he decided, you know what I want to do? I want to set up shop in a haunted castle, the Clearwell Castle. He wanted to live in it for a hot second before they started pre-production. And I think it sort of helped. The 6 o'clock hi-fi, we're wrapping the week. Music from a band whose lead singer's name was Ozzy.
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This is not going to be on the pop quiz at the end of tonight's Klinger show, but what do that band Kiss and this band Nickelback have in common? 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Nickelback's new record out, 10/30/26. Never

0: Well, of course, it's a 5 Second Friday. And of course, I'm not twisting your arm to say anything in particular.
1: Hey, Clinger, I just wanted to give you props, man. You're doing a good job.
0: My man, were you born with a first name?
1: Chris.
0: Any way you might say that again, I think my supervisor's listening. I'm in the middle of a contract negotiation.
1: Hey, Clinger, I just wanted to give you props. You're doing a good job.

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hot pursuit and fiery auto crashes. Some will die in hot pursuit while sifting through my ashes. Some will fall in love with life and drink it from a fountain that is pouring like an avalanche coming down the mountain.

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What do we know right now? 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

0: You could totally hear it in people's voices. 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
1: I just want to say, your show sucks. Thanks, brother. Have a good one.
0: Say that again, dude.
1: I just want to say, your show sucks. Thanks, brother. Have a good one.